All right, today's Drive at 5 winner, that is Tim from Vacaville picking Toto for the Drive at 5. He also picks up a pair of tickets to go see Toto and Christopher Cross and the Romantics at the Toyota Amphitheater in Wheatland. The show is on August 16th, which is a Sunday. I think yesterday I was looking at the calendar, it hadn't been flipped over yet. I was still looking at July, so no, this, and I am looking at August now on the calendar. But the 16th is Sunday. Tim, you are going to have a great time. Thank you for being a Drive at 5 winner. Well, this hour we got Naked Eyes on the way. Lauv and Leanne Womack, so stick around. Right now we got Green Day, KUIC.

0: Taylor Swift from The Life of a Showgirl here on KUIC. I am Jeff Dorian. Oh, what's on TV tonight? I don't know. Oh, I do. I see. Oh, let me open up the TV guide. Remember those? Yeah, I love the TV guide. Kitchen Nightmares, new episode on Fox tonight. America's Got Talent, of course, a new episode there on NBC. So a lot of options. We got Lyle. We got Naked Eyes coming up next. And a hometown traffic update with Lyle. Right now, look at our forecast, which, again, another warm day today. I think we hit 100 last hour, but we're definitely going to be in the upper to mid-90s for the remainder of the week starting tomorrow. And into the weekend, we're going to be like right at 99, so we may actually break triple digits again this weekend. Certainly a possibility here in Solano County. We got Naked Eyes, Lauv, and hometown traffic in just a few minutes.
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17: Good afternoon. Eastbound 80, still seeing a couple of stretches of slow traffic. Some brake lights in Vallejo, Fairfield, and Davis this afternoon. Mostly just commute traffic. I had reports of an accident in Davis at Richards Boulevard last time we checked in. That is still going to be active this afternoon. Last time we checked in, that was causing issues in a left-hand lane. My reports are indicating that the left-hand lane is still blocked from that accident. Some heavy traffic starting around the UC Davis exit. Should actually see a breath of fresh air past Richards Boulevard, but slowing back down around Mace Boulevard, approaching the causeway, and then freeing up into West Sacramento. Mostly commute traffic as you continue out of Davis, but that active accident at Richards Boulevard is definitely causing a bit heavier slowing this afternoon. Westbound 80 moving smooth right now, no accidents or delays. Highway 12 looking pretty good towards Napa and Rio Vista. Eastbound 4 still seeing some heavy traffic in Concord between 680 and Willow Pass Road. Additional brake lights through Bay Point into Pittsburgh till about Railroad Avenue. No accidents to report. Just some commute slowing as we roll through the Tuesday drive. That's your KUIC hometown traffic. I'm Lyle Glass.

Oh, I like you better if you had a couple tickets for Toto and Christopher Cross and the Romantics. And you could be that winner right now. A pair of tickets, Toto, Christopher Cross, and the Romantics at the Toyota Amphitheater in Wheatland, August 16th. It's a Sunday night. Get details at our website, of course. But you can win a pair of tickets right now. 707-448-KUIC. Call me right now. 707-448-KUIC for a pair of tickets for Toto, Christopher Cross, and the Romantics.

Good afternoon. Eastbound 8 easy and some slow traffic in Vallejo, Fairfield, and Davis. Your typical pockets of brake lights this afternoon. I had reports of a fender bender in Davis at Richards Boulevard that was blocking a left-hand lane still last time we checked in. That has officially moved to the shoulder. Still going to see some activity on the shoulder there in Davis around Richards, but the traffic is easing up. Still slow right now from the UC Davis exit till the causeway, freeing up headed across the causeway into West Sacramento. Hopefully going to see those brake lights easing up before Richards as well. With that accident to the shoulder, westbound 80 moving pretty smooth. Northbound 680, a stretch of traffic into Fairfield starting around Gold Hill Road. Highway 12, slow and go, in Fairfield. Going to see some brake lights in both directions. Just more commute traffic this afternoon. Eastbound 4, some heavy brake lights in Concord. Between 680 and Willow Pass Road, some slowing continuing through Bay Point until Railroad Avenue. Just some heavy commute traffic in Concord. No accidents as we continue through the Tuesday drive. Some of that traffic is easing up, but still moving pretty slow right now from the 680 connector until around 242. That's your KUIC hometown traffic. I'm Lyle Glass.

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Love those concerts in the park and beautiful Calistoga, nonetheless. Right now,

0: Well, you can always find a little good news everywhere you look, usually. Like in the hometown traffic update, which we're going to get in just a few minutes with Lyle Glass. There's usually a little good news in there, so hopefully things aren't too bad. But we'll check in and get the full story coming up. Bruno Mars and Ava Max also on the way next on KUIC.
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0: Good afternoon. Still slow traffic eastbound 80 in Vallejo, Fairfield, and Davis. Your typical pockets of commute traffic as we continue through the drive. I had reports of an accident in Davis at Richards Boulevard not too long ago that cleared up before we last checked in. Not seeing any extra brake lights. Going to be slow now from past Richards Boulevard till the causeway, freeing up headed into West Sacramento. Westbound 80 moving pretty smooth. A bit of slow traffic across the causeway, then looking good through Davis and past that this afternoon. Highway 12, a bit of slowing in Fairfield and Sassoon. Couple of stretches of commute traffic hanging around. Northbound 680, commute traffic into Fairfield starting at Gold Hill Road. I do have reports of an accident a little ways before that, northbound 680 at Parrish Road. Reports of a brush fire on the shoulder in the center divide, actually. A brush fire in the center divide, northbound 680. Emergency crews are on the northbound side, kind of blocking the left-hand lane, so some heavier traffic backing up northbound 680 till about Lake Herman Road. Southbound 680, seeing a stretch of slowing around Parish Road. Does not seem that emergency crews are on the southbound 680 side, but that fire is in the center divide, so contributing to some slow traffic in both directions. I'll keep an eye on that. Hopefully we'll see that getting cleared up in a moment, but currently some slow traffic in both directions, 680 around Parish Road. Commute slowing in Concord eastbound 4. Your typical brake lights hanging around there. That's your KUIC hometown traffic. I'm Lyle Glass.
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Don't need no more heat waves around here. What we need is some rain. But that is not in the forecast. A full look at our forecast is coming up. Also, music from Madonna and Maroon 5 on the way. Miles Smith right after TLC on KUIC.

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0: Miles Smith here on KUIC. I know I was hoping for some rain, did a little rain dance earlier, but nothing really came of that. I don't know, maybe it mistook it for a heat wave dance. But let me tell you, it is going to be warm for the remainder of the week in the upper 90s. Maybe mid-90s tomorrow, but it's going to be in the upper 90s for the second half of the week, and including this weekend. I'm looking into the crystal ball. I do see some 80s in the future, but not until, like, late next week. So, and again, no rain. Did look for that. No rain in the forecast. Coming up, Madonna, Taylor Cruz, and hometown traffic in just a few minutes.
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0: 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In Vacaville, celebrate the summer at the next Creekwa concert with the Latin rock and soul sounds of Los Cochinos this Friday in Andrews Park. In Calistoga, catch the next Concert in the Park this Thursday with the British rock, soul, and pop sounds of Jane Blonde and the Goldfingers at Pioneer Park. In Brentwood, bring blankets, lawn chairs, and a picnic dinner to the next Concert in the Park featuring the George Strait cover band Amarillo by Morning this Friday in Brentwood City Park. And in Concord, shake it off with the Taylor Swift cover band Twist on Taylor at the next Music and Market this Thursday at Todos Santos Plaza. 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
12: Good evening. Got a few stretches of commute traffic hanging around. I do actually want to start off looking at Dixon. Westbound 80, a bit of stop-and-go traffic between Kidwell Road and Curry Road. Currently, it looks like some hang-around commute traffic. I had reports of a brush fire in the center divide, and emergency crews were blocking the left lane on the eastbound 80 side, but things have cleared eastbound 80, not seeing any traffic hanging around. It seems that the lanes have reopened. I am still seeing a bit of slow traffic westbound 80 right around Pedrick Road. I will keep an eye on things continuing into the evening drive. It seems there's still a bit of activity in the center divide contributing to that chunk of traffic, but everything is cleared eastbound, so should see the westbound traffic easing as well. You will see some commute traffic eastbound 80 slow in Fairfield and Davis. Your expected pockets of brake lights rolling through the Tuesday drive. Checking in on northbound 680. I've got reports of a fire at Parrish Road that is going to be blocking a left-hand lane. Some reports of some flames being seen in the center divide in the brush there. Emergency crews are blocking the left-hand lane northbound 680. Heavy traffic starting at Lake Herman Road. Southbound 680, just a stretch of brake lights at Parrish Road. There's no blocking of the lane on the southbound 680 side, but that fire is in the center divide, so causing some additional brake lights rolling through our Tuesday drive. Other freeways, just your typical commute traffic. That's your KUIC hometown traffic. I'm Lyle Glass.
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Prince on the way, got Ariana Grande and Elliot Yameen, and more hometown traffic updates for you this hour, so stick around. Right now, we go to Madonna's first album, Borderline, KUIC.

0: update.
1: Good evening. I got a couple of stretches of slow-moving traffic. I want to start off checking in on northbound 680. Last time we checked in, I had reports of a fire in the center divide. There was some visible smoke and flames from the brush in the center divide this afternoon. Emergency crews are blocking the left-hand lane right now, trying to get things taken care of with that. Completely under control in the center divide. My reports are actually saying that there are emergency crews blocking the left-hand lane in both directions right now, so some additional brake lights. Northbound 680 slowing down around Lake Herman Road. Southbound 680, just a chunk of traffic right around Parrish Road at the moment. Hopefully we're going to see those lanes reopening, but they are actively trying to get things completely under control with that fire in the center divide. Checking in on eastbound 80, a couple of stretches of slow traffic hanging around in Fairfield and Davis. Just some commute traffic continuing through the drive. No active accidents are being reported this evening. Otherwise, looking pretty good. Westbound 80 moving smooth. Highway 12 looking good towards Napa and Rio Vista. I am still seeing some slow traffic eastbound 4 in Concord. Slow and go between 680 and Willow Pass Road. Some additional brake lights continuing through Bay Point until about Railroad Avenue, but no accidents have been reported for the Tuesday drive. 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That's your KUIC hometown traffic. I'm Lyle Glass.

Amin here on KUIC. Well, I know yesterday I played Purple Rain from Prince. Love that album and love this song too. When Doves Cry. Prince from Purple Rain. You're listening to the sounds of Solano County on 95.3 KUIC Quick FM.

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0: Ariana Grande here on KUIC. I was just reading that she wrapped up her tour, her current tour. Going to take some time off. And that, of course, is We Can't Be Friends. Coming up, Sam Smith. We got the, this is great, XYZ, Eric Zachary and crew coming in at the top of the hour to take you right through midnight. But before we do anything, we're going to take a pause when we come back. A hometown traffic update as the commute hopefully is starting to wind down. We'll find out what's going on with Lyle Glass and hometown traffic in just a few minutes.
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12: Hometown traffic update.
0: Good evening. Eastbound 80, a lot of the brake lights have eased up. Still going to see a little bit of slow traffic out of Davis before the causeway. Just a stretch of brake lights. Eastbound 80 starting around Mace Boulevard should free up headed across the causeway for the Tuesday drive. Otherwise, moving pretty smooth. We saw a little bit of commute traffic in Fairfield last time we checked in, but moving smooth now for the evening drive. Highway 12 looking good towards Napa and Rio Vista. 680 smooth both ways as well. Had some traffic northbound 680 around Parrish Road. Had a brush fire in the center divide. It does seem that everything is under control now. They've reopened all the lanes and cleared out of that center divide, so no traffic hanging around 680 this evening. Eastbound 4, just some commute traffic from the 242 connector until about Railroad Avenue, headed out of Concord into Pittsburgh. More of your expected traffic for the Tuesday drive. No accidents have been reported, and I'm seeing the brake lights easing up quite a bit as we continue through the evening drive. That's your KUIC hometown traffic. I'm Lyle Glass.
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2: 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We bring it all back to the music. 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

0: Sometimes people have last names that are first names. I just need to make that disclaimer. I've lived my entire life. My real last name is Zachary. Everyone thinks it's a stage name. It's not. So my name is Eric Zachary.
1: Mm-hmm. Right.
0: Today, while trying to get utilities set up for our new studio, Jordan got to overhear some of these conversations that I think you wouldn't believe if you didn't hear them.
1: Oh, it was one of the funniest things ever. The guy on the phone is like, "And what's your last name, Mr. Zachary?" I couldn't contain myself. Eric pauses.
0: I look at Jordan and I'm like, "Zachary?" He goes, "Oh, well then what's your first?"

0: Zach Brown Band is the new Oprah when it's like, you get a cruise and you get a cruise. Yeah. At a recent show in Boston, Zach Brown of the Zach Brown Band, yes, gave away $40 million worth of cruises. So
1: isn't
0: basically
1: that crazy?
0: The entire audience, everyone gets a cruise for themselves plus one.
1: Yeah, 37,000 people.
0: That's disgusting. That's disgusting. That's nuts. And like everyone, you see people in the crowd looking at each other like, did he really say it? Does he mean that?
2: Right, right.
1: Yes.
0: And anyone who had a ticket, as long as you had a verified ticket, apparently you could take that number from that show specifically.
2: Right, right.
0: And you get a free cruise aboard the Margaritaville at sea.
1: Yes.
0: Oh my God. In honor of Jimmy Buffett. And yeah, he kind of in the beginning said, even Jimmy would think this is crazy, but
1: yeah.
2: Sure, sure.
0: Whole thing is valued at $40 million of a giveaway.
2: I mean,
1: so much
2: I
1: money.
2: Think it's great that you're, you know, doing something for the fans, people that wouldn't otherwise go on a cruise. I'm very anti-cruise. I think it's one of the worst things you could do with your free time. That being said, you know, don't want to yuck anybody's yum. Go have fun on Margaritaville at sea.
1: I feel like if there were to be a cruise, though, that feels right as a cruise, it's the Margaritaville
0: I don't
1: sea.
0: Feel that
2: I
0: way
2: don't
0: at all.
2: Feel, yeah.
0: But I love that for you.
2: Yes.
1: I don't know. Personally, I'm just saying, I feel like it like encompasses
0: a cruise.
1: A cruise,
2: oh, okay.
1: Like, that's what I'm saying.
0: Have you met a parrot head? The Jimmy Buffett fans?
1: We stand away.
0: No, no that wasn't an answer. I'm just saying, if you're the kind of fan that loves to be around other fans, then yes, this is perfect.
2: Sure, sure.
0: I'm thinking of like some of the people that went to see Tate McRae at Lollapalooza, and you're hearing all these stories of like how awful they were to each other.
2: Oh,
0: like,
2: wow, okay.
0: First of all, I'm with you, Jordan. And again, not to yuck anyone's yum. I'm not a cruise guy. I've never been on a cruise. There's nothing that sounds more awful to me than being trapped on a boat for multiple days.
2: Right,
0: time.
2: Yeah, exactly.
0: But if that's your thing, then yeah, go for it.
2: I don't understand why it's always like the extremely niche or like the diehard crowds that end up with these cruises. Because like, you know, to your point, Eric, Parrothead, like you have a name for your fan base. Mm-hmm. The Swifties did this like last year. Like it's never like, oh, you know, we might like a couple NSYNC or Backstreet Boys songs.
0: No, it's all I listen to.
2: Right.
0: To Zach Brown's point, I mean, he's rewarding fans that pay for tickets to
2: sure.
0: see him, you
2: yeah,
0: know, so
2: yeah.
0: It's those kind of fandoms that warrant, I guess, that giveaway. It's like, hey, no matter what, no matter how much the ticket costs, you show up, so
2: right.
0: I want to give back to that. So, you know, it's not something I want to do, but shout out to Zach Brown Band.
2: There you go.
0: And all of the Parrotheads and Jimmy Buffett fans that are going to be going on the Margaritaville at Sea cruise.
1: That's awesome.
0: Over 37,000 people get to
2: oh my
0: cruise.
2: God.
0: Your XYZ ENT Entertainment Report, all brought to you by Eggland's Best.
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0: We call it the test on XYZ with Derek Zachary. It's all brought to you by Chick-fil-A. It's exactly that. Three pop culture questions putting us to the test. Because we talked about these recently on the show.
1: That's right.
0: Jordan stepping in as the guest host of the test. Usually it's me, but you wrote these questions. So Audrey and I are playing for you at home. Jordan, take it away.
2: Yeah.
1: Thank you. You guys know the rules. Buzz in when you know the answer only after I've completed the question. Okay. Question number one. Ryan Gosling was announced as the new Ghost Rider at San Diego Comic-Con. Not surprising, as Gosling is known to take roles where he can be a badass in a cool jacket. Films like Blue Valentine, Drive, The Gray Man, Blade Runner 2049, The Fall Guy, and most recently, Project Hail Mary, where he plays an astronaut.
0: Arguably, he was in Blade Runner.
1: Yeah, right? Arguably one of the coolest jackets.
0: Okay.
1: What 2023 award-winning blockbuster did Gosling continue this trend?
0: Eric. Barbie.
1: Correct.
0: Yeah.
1: One point.
0: He got that Ken jacket going
1: on. That's right.
3: Cool. Ooh.
1: Isn't it crazy that that's what Ryan Gosling does?
0: Isn't it crazy that Audrey said nothing and her mind just went blank?
3: Well.
1: Shots fired. All right,
0: Audrey,
1: question.
0: It's not fun if you don't bully me back.
3: I was scared. I'm ready for question number two.
1: Question two. Bruno Mars just sold audio-only tickets at his Wembley Stadium shows during his London tour stop. While that gets you in the room, doesn't allow you to see all of his theatrics and dance moves. What is the name of his band that he does said dance moves with?
0: Eric. The Hooligans.
1: 2 points for Eric.
3: What?
1: Yes, Audrey, come on.
3: I didn't know that.
1: I would also have accepted Silk Sonic, but yeah. I digress.
3: Well, okay, that doesn't count, though.
0: I would have fought you on...
1: I would give you the point.
0: Audrey's really just trying to play against herself. I would have fought you on that, because that's just a different project. He has
1: right, right. That's
0: but
1: a
0: his
1: duo.
0: Band and the guys that all dance with him are the Hooligans.
1: Are the Hooligans,
3: okay,
1: that is correct.
3: Sorry, he's been gone for like 10 years.
0: He has not.
1: Okay, anyway, well, I get what you're saying,
0: fine.
1: But not really.
0: Question. Okay.
1: Question number three. BTS will not submit their latest album, Arirang, for Grammy consideration after feeling slighted by the Grammy Committee's decision to introduce an Asian pop music category. Name three current members of BTS.
0: Eric.
3: Oh!
0: J-Hope.
3: No!
1: One.
0: I'm blanking.
1: Five.
0: Oh.
1: Four. Three. Two.
0: Why am I blanking?
1: One.
0: Oh my God, they're gonna be so mad at me. They're gonna be so
1: Audrey,
0: mad at me.
1: Would you like to take a shot
0: they're
1: at this?
0: So mad at me.
3: I'll be honest, I don't know any of them.
1: Oh, come on.
3: J-Hope.
0: I'm blanking. Oh, I'm BTS is seven. I've interviewed the guys.
3: The cute one.
1: The cute one. That does not count.
0: They're all cute, Audrey.
3: There you go.
0: They all have cute haircuts.
1: Extra points.
0: Why?
1: So we know J-Hope.
3: Then there's also like the bad boy.
1: Okay, the cute one and the bad boy will not count towards your answer. At any point, would you guys, you can jump in at this point. It's a free-for-all.
0: My mind is so blank right now.
1: All right.
3: I don't know any of them.
1: All right.
3: I only know
0: the one that did a
3: Butter
0: song with
3: and
0: Max?
3: Dynamite.
1: Are you tapping out?
3: I'm tapping out.
1: Not Honey, but...
0: Nuts?
1: Oh, God, Eric.
0: Honey Nut Cheerios?
1: No. wrong direction.
0: Just name them.
1: I was trying to do some word association here.
0: I keep thinking Nile, and I'm like One Direction.
1: All right. You said J-Hope. There is also Jungkook, Jimin, V, Sugar, Jin, and RM.
0: Sugar!
1: Yes.
3: Sugar! Didn't know that.
0: Oh, God. I am so sorry. This isn't meant to be disrespectful to BTS. I really just panicked. I have interviewed them before. They're all wonderful.
1: They're great guys.
3: Wow,
1: great
3: Eric.
1: Guys.
0: I've just...
1: But shame on you
0: I'm
1: both.
0: I'm sorry, Army.
1: Shame on you
3: I
1: both.
3: I have no reason that I should know this. And you,
0: you have every reason
1: you should
0: to know.
3: Why?
1: Because they're pop culture.
3: Okay.
1: Anyway, Eric wins this week's
0: Audrey
1: the test.
0: Audrey said she doesn't care about BTS.
1: Or Ryan Gosling and Barbie or Bruno Mars, apparently.
0: I won the test.
1: You did win the
0: it's
1: test,
0: all that
1: Eric.
0: Matters.
1: There
0: I'm,
1: you go.
0: I'm a little scared Army's going to yell at me, but okay. I'll get it together. BTS is seven.
1: There you go. They are seven members.
3: BTS Army, I love you.
0: Right.
3: I respect
0: Audrey, it's over.
3: You.
0: Okay. XYZ with Eric Zachary. XYZ is the test, all brought to you by Chick-fil-A.
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0: Let's learn about Action Park. Do you know anything about this, Audrey?
1: I kind of do, because okay. I go down my little rabbit hole sometimes.
2: For sure.
1: I've heard of it, but I would love for you to refresh my memory.
0: Okay. All right. More about nothing. It's all brought to you by Chick-fil-A. Jordan, talk to us about Action Park, and more specifically, the Cannonball Loop slide.
3: Oh, yes. Okay. This is absolutely nuts. It might change your thoughts on water parks. But in the 70s and 80s, water parks were the craze. It was the brand new thing. Think like AI for boomers right now. So this guy in New Jersey, Gene Mulvihill, was like, I want a water park, but it's going to be like better than all the rest. It's going to be edgy. It's going to be for all ages. But, you know, there's so many different things that we can do. He calls it Action Park, mm-hmm. right? They got the wave pools. They got the water slides like everybody else.
1: Yeah.
3: But one night at the bar, he is like, you know what? What would be cool? Because he's just drawing on a cocktail napkin. If we did a loop slide, like a 360 enclosed loop at the bottom of this water slide.
0: Like you are the roller coaster.
3: Exactly. Mm-hmm. And this is what came to be the Cannonball Loop, right? Now, okay. To clarify, not a single person who worked on this slide had any experience in engineering.
0: Well, that was the whole thing. Quick side note with Action Park is like he wasn't using proper infrastructure. He wasn't using engineers. Mm-hmm. He wasn't using amusement park companies. He was like getting his buddies in a six pack and building what they were thought were like, well, it'd be cool if like we did like a rope swing with like a crane.
3: Yeah. So he wanted like the guy basically just had a lot of money and wanted to get in on the water park vibe.
0: Didn't have proper insurance.
3: Either. Right. Exactly. So they build this slide, like I said, enclosed 360 loop at the bottom. Rather than having like official tests done, the teens in the area who worked at the park, he would just give $100 each to and be like, hey, go down the slide. Let's see what needs to be changed about it. So they would go down this like nightmare slide. Mind you, there's no lights in it. So it's pitch black when you do this loop. Oh, they would come out with bloody noses, missing teeth,
0: broken arms,
3: all types of stuff. So he was like, okay, you got your $100. Let's just add padding to the inside of it. Make it a little safer.
1: What kind of padding?
3: So I mean, just like cushioning, really.
1: What?
3: Like
0: he wasn't there for comfort. He was
3: He was there to make
0: the
3: money.
0: The whole point was like, you won't believe what you could do at Action Park.
3: Exactly.
0: Sure. Johnny Knoxville did a video or a movie about this.
3: Yeah. The craziest part about the Cannonball Loop was that after the cushioning was added, people would go down this pitch black slide and then come out with all these cuts and lacerations. They'd be like, "How did I get these?
1: Yeah.
3: I don't know what happened."
1: Yeah.
3: After so many people had this happening to them consistently, they opened the slide. Up. Remember when I said all those people lost teeth on the first run?
0: Oh.
3: The teeth were stuck in the fiberglass and people were just slide like at quick speeds sliding
0: over
3: through
0: human teeth.
1: Ew.
3: Over human teeth.
0: I thought you would like that one, Audrey.
1: I do like teeth.
0: But not on the slide trying to collect them.
3: Yeah, mine. No, but anyway, obviously the community came together. They were like, this can't be a thing anymore. The slide lasted a month, but even though there were all these other things going on at Action Park, it somehow lasted 11 years.
1: 11
0: more.
1: Years?
0: No, it was open from 1978 to 1996.
3: Oh, wow.
0: At least six deaths are directly contributed to Action Park.
3: Oh, my God.
0: Three were drownings. One was an electrocution during a kayak experience when a patron touched a submerged, exposed electrical wire.
3: Yeah.
0: And, that's
3: Action Park was nuts.
1: What?
0: Go down that deep dive.
3: Seriously.
0: It happened. Of course, it was New Jersey.
3: It was in New Jersey. Class Action Park is the documentary.
0: XYZ with Eric Zachary. More about nothing. It's all brought to you by Chick-fil-A.
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0: MySpace could be coming back. I should rephrase. It never officially went away. Like, it's still a website you can go
1: to. Right, yeah.
0: But they diluted it. It doesn't have, like, the same profiles it had once. I remember, like, it was, like, 2012, 2013, Justin Timberlake tried to buy it and make it, like, the new Spotify discovery platform. But, yeah, the guys who, I guess, currently own it have had high hopes for returning it to its former glory. There's some rumors that they've been talking to Tom, the original guy who started MySpace.
1: Wow.
0: I don't care his real last name. But so the
1: MySpace.
0: His last name is MySpace. The whole thing about Tom, Audrey, because you don't know about MySpace like this.
2: No.
0: Is that because he was, like, the guy who created it, he was, like, Mark Zuckerberg of MySpace.
2: Yeah, right.
0: He made himself everyone's friend. So when you sign up for MySpace, your first and only friend was Tom.
2: Okay. Yeah.
0: And he never changed his picture. It was the same photo the whole time.
2: Okay.
0: But then you had the ability to not only, like, obviously, you know, the gist of MySpace. You could design your own little web blog, basically.
2: Yeah, I had, like, friends whose older siblings had MySpace.
0: Sure. Yeah. The biggest thing was that you could select your top four or your top eight. So you could basically...
2: Yeah, you could, like, rank people,
0: display and
2: right?
0: rank your friends.
2: Yeah.
0: Not all
2: of
0: them.
2: You'd be like, this is my bestie.
1: I think that's, like, the thing that everybody remembers. But a little deeper, like, a ton of people our generation, Eric, like, started beginner coding because of all the things that you couldn't
0: add. HTML from it.
1: Right, exactly. Yeah. Like, so many kids were just now like, oh, I want this little widget or this little GIF on my MySpace page.
2: Sure.
1: Now I'm coding it on the back end. Mm-hmm. There was, because there wasn't a SoundCloud, Spotify wasn't popular yet. Like, Apple Music was iTunes. I met so many artists that are, like, famous now just because there was no discrepancy on, like, there wasn't, like, a blue check. Like, I had a MySpace, and this singer had a MySpace.
0: Well, and to that point, like, even beyond indie music, that was the only place you could stream music.
2: Yeah. Well, I'll give you this. I do think we're due for a new social media platform. In my mind, I think that, like, truly, because I feel like, what they were talking about here was that, like, Instagram, I think it's something like when you scroll down your feed, it's like 18% is people you actually know or whatever. And I think, I don't know, I don't think it would be bad if they were able to bring it back successfully. I think that it could be really good for, you know, like actual social media.
0: I agree. I mean, I'm just going to be kind of a Debbie Downer here. I don't think anything that's old can be new again in the digital space.
1: Sure.
0: I think people will jump on for the nostalgia of it for a second.
2: Right? Yeah.
0: But, like, I don't know if we're in a place where we can really sustain a new Instagram until Instagram completely changes.
2: Until you think it's, like, gone.
0: Yeah. Until, I mean, at some point they're going to keep changing it to a point that will get rid of people.
2: Yeah.
0: But, like, you know, even Facebook's made a kind of a recovery for people like Jordan and I's age in our 30s, where for a long time, like, we all signed off of it. But I just don't know that we're in that place anymore.
1: I don't think that MySpace would do well solely because everybody wants the news feed or the scrolling where it's just their friends. And, like, you can't compete with the TikToks of the world who will force an ad down your throat.
0: What made MySpace work really well was the urgency of being online.
1: Right.
0: So, like, now that you have your phone in your pocket, you can get a notification at virtually any time.
1: Yeah.
0: We couldn't do that back then. So you had to log in to see how many new messages you had, what people posted, who else is also online.
1: Yeah, I only went on MySpace at night.
0: Yeah. Like, it was a digital club for people to hang out in.
1: Exactly.
0: So we don't really have that need or urgency anymore because you can get a hold of anybody.
1: Yeah.
0: I would love for it to work. I don't think it's going to. But if you missed MySpace, you can hopefully have another one soon.
3: 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John Young here from...
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0: one.
1: The cute one. That does not count.
2: They're all cute, Audrey.
0: They're not.
2: They all have cute haircuts.
1: Extra points, extra points.
2: Why?
1: So we know J-Hope.
0: That's, yeah. No, because then there's also, like, the bad boy.
1: Okay, the cute one and the bad boy will not count towards your answer. At any point, would you guys, you know, you can jump in at this point. It's a free-for-all.
2: My mind is so blank right now.
1: All right.
0: I don't know any of them.
1: All right.
0: I only know
2: the one that did a
0: Butter
2: song with
0: and
2: Max?
0: Dynamite.
1: Are you tapping out?
0: I'm tapping out.
1: Not Honey, but...
2: Nuts?
1: Oh, God, Eric.
2: Honey Nut Cheerios?
1: No. wrong direction.
2: Just name them.
1: I was trying to do some word association here.
2: I keep thinking
1: here.
2: Nile, and I'm like One Direction.
1: All right. You said J-Hope. There is also Jungkook, Jimin, V, Suga, Jin, and RM.
2: Suga!
1: Yes.
0: Suga! Didn't know that.
2: Oh, God. I am so sorry. This isn't meant to be disrespectful to BTS. I really just panicked. I have interviewed them before. They're all wonderful.
1: They're great guys.
0: Wow,
1: they're
0: Eric.
1: Great guys.
2: I've just...
1: But shame on you
2: I'm
1: both.
2: I'm sorry, Army.
1: Shame on you
0: I
1: both.
0: I have no reason that I should know this. And you,
2: you have every reason
1: you should,
2: to know.
0: Why?
1: Because they're pop culture.
0: Okay.
1: Anyway, Eric wins this week's
2: Audrey
1: The Test.
2: Audrey said she doesn't care about BTS.
1: Or,
0: I mean,
1: or Ryan Gosling and Barbie or Bruno Mars, apparently.
2: I won the test.
1: You did win
2: That's
1: the test,
2: all that
1: Eric.
2: Matters.
1: There you go.
2: I'm a little scared Army's going to yell at me, but it's okay. I'll get it together. BTS is seven.
1: There you go. They are seven members.
0: BTS Army, I love you. Right. I respect
2: Audrey, it's over.
0: You.
2: Okay. XYZ with Eric Zachary. XYZ is the test, all brought to you by Chick-fil-A.
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10: 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Potrero Hills Landfill in the foothills off Highway 12 in Sassoon.
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0: That's it for us today on XYZ with Eric Zachary. I did want to address this. I had another series of weird dreams last night.
1: Here we go.
0: I without like disclosing my prescriptions on the air, I do have some sleep aids sometimes because I have trouble staying asleep.
2: Sure.
0: It's when I don't take my medicine is when I have these crazy dreams.
1: Yeah, I think anybody that has like smoked weed could tell you that's when
0: but
1: that
0: like,
1: happens.
0: I'm not smoking, but like, yeah, I just forgot to take my medicine last night and I fell asleep on the couch and I like dragged myself to the bed.
2: Yeah.
0: Sure. Which is very rare for me. I don't usually do that.
1: Right.
0: And then when I fell asleep, I had this like vivid, almost lucid dream where I felt like I was awake. One was really personal. I'll tell you guys that one separately. But then another one, I fell back asleep and it was so clear. This man broke into my apartment.
1: Yep.
0: But was asleep on my bed. So I walk in and he's passed out on the bed. And like, I don't know if it's because I've been watching a lot of CIA movies and documentaries lately, but like, I made the decision to like close the door quietly, go outside the other door. I kept being annoyed that all the doors opened into a room, so I couldn't like hold my body against the door.
1: Sure.
0: I'm trying to call 911, and I don't know how dystopian this is, that it tried to make me watch an ad before the 911 call would go through.
2: Whoa.
0: It was for the Chicago Bulls.
1: Okay.
0: this is just like your epitome of wild
1: dreams.
0: Right,
1: right.
0: And then like he woke up and I hear him chasing me and I'm trying to throw a chair at him and then
2: he
0: I woke
2: up. He jumped out of bed and started chasing
3: so,
2: you?
3: So funny story, Eric. That wasn't a dream. That was just me last night in your house.
0: You What's know, wild, I'll it wasn't you, but at first like in the dream, I remember thinking, is that Jordan?
3: Yeah.
0: Like that was part of my dream.
3: Yeah, yeah. Because it was. Ugh. Surprise.
2: That's scary. Wild. Stay out of my dreams, you guys.
3: Are we in your dreams?
2: I did have that one dream that one time where you guys like locked me in a basement with all the weird children.
3: Oh, yeah. also real, not a dream.
0: Just took you to Chuck E. Cheese when you were high. XYZ with Eric Zachary. That's it for us. What a phrase to go out on. I'm sure our program directors are going to love that one. We'll see you tomorrow on XYZ.
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Get ready to hold the line all week on KUIC as Jeff Dorian and myself give you a shot at winning tickets to see Toto at the Toyota Amphitheater in Wheatland on August 16th. In addition to that awesomeness, you'll have a chance to win gift certificates from Ballykeel Estate Winery, the Buckhorn Barbecue and Grill, the Western Railway Museum, Pacific Ace Hardware, and Sharky's Chicken and Fish. 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

Hi, everybody. This is Harvey. I'm out on Highway 80, and I'd wish everybody would stop tailgating. And, hey, if somebody puts a blinker on, let them in. 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Have a good day.

0: Yes, have a good day. That's our plan here on Hometown Mornings, 95.3 KUIC. John and Cynthia with you. I am John. She is Cynthia. Good morning, Sin.
1: Good morning.
0: Yes, a great morning unless you're a fan of our local baseball clubs. Again, both losing, both by one run. So we were so close in both the
1: Cincinnati. But yet so far.
0: Yes, those numbers. We're not going to crack 50 wins, are we? We're getting close on both sides there, whether it's Sutter Health Park or Oracle Park there with the Giants and the A's. But listen, that's beside the point. We've got another warm day in store today, and that means cooling center info for you and yours available right there on our website, KUIC.com. Just click on the three bars at the upper left-hand corner. That takes you to community. Hit the community tab and you're good to go. You can find the cooling center areas in your hometown. As we hit the 100 degree mark again in Vacaville, Fairfield, and Sassoon City, that's Cynthia Toasty weather. I think you're going to like East Contra Costa County a little better, Sin, with a high near 93. That's a little more in your wheelhouse.
1: That is. I wanted to say, if you're looking for a win, though, a red hot win, we really haven't been giving our WNBA girls any love.
0: Let's do that. Can we please?
1: Yeah. Golden State 92 over the Toronto Tempo 81 yesterday. There's wins all over the place there, and we just haven't been tapping in. So I know some of you are fiending for a W. That's where you're going to get it.
0: That's a great point. If you need your W's, we got them. It's just WNBA. It's just not Major League Baseball. So that's
1: not baseball.
0: No, it didn't happen. Boy, wow, it's hard to watch. Yeah, thank you for bringing a little levity and positivity in the sports world to us, Cynthia. As the band's looking kind of at me kind of vacantly, just play the theme. I'm not asking for a lot. Thank you.
1: That's it.
0: There we go.
1: Easy.
0: Got it. Thank you, Sin. Good morning, friend.
1: Good morning, my friend. We are off to a nice start in this commute day with traffic moving well between Vacaville and Fairfield, westbound 80 from the Nut Tree to the Scales. Vallejo has some stop and go, westbound 37 from Walnut to the Lane Merge. And over in Pittsburgh, there's heavy traffic, westbound 4 between Railroad and Bailey. I'm Cynthia Seitz, and that's your hometown traffic update.
0: Thank you, friend. We are going to try to heat things up in a positive way by giving you another chance to win tickets to see Toto along with Christopher Cross and the Romantics. A great triple bill making its way to the Toyota Amphitheater in Wheatland on the 16th. Yeah, I believe that's a Sunday show, so clear your calendars. 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

0: fuck, yes, you meet John really easily.
1: Could win tickets to see her, Olivia Rodrigo. 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I know that seems like a long way away, but it really isn't. 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That very cool show, The Unraveled Tour. In the meantime, she's kept it pretty raveled. Because it's the opposite of unraveled, Ben. I'm just trying to give Sin a compliment. Good morning, Cynthia Seitz.
2: Good morning. I feel like that was a puzzle, though. Riddle me this, bad man. I don't know. Okay. It's the little stop and go in Vallejo, westbound 37 between Walnut and the Lay Merge. Traveling from Fairfield to Benicia, southbound 680. That's moving at the speed limit right now between Cordelia Junction and the Benicia Bridge. But be careful in Benicia. There is a high wind advisory in effect. So if you're crossing that span, make sure you're paying close attention and holding on with both hands. Pittsburgh to Concord, westbound Highway 4. There's some slow stretches between Loveridge and Willow Pass. I'm Cynthia Seitz, and that's your hometown traffic update.
1: Keeping it raveled. Thank you, Sin. We appreciate you. It's 5:48 in the morning. And where are you going so quickly there? 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Great use of the sound effect. 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

0: Jones, Man I Need on Hometown Mornings 95.3 KUIC. John and Cynthia with you. It is going to be another toasty one today, but Sin, we're trending in the right direction. I mean, we're knocking off a couple of degrees each day since Monday. I'll take that. I know we've got high fire danger and smoke in the air, but we've got to look for the positive here, and I think the positive is we're down to 100 degrees for a high today.
1: I think you found the silver lining.
0: I'm trying. You did. That silver shining right in my eyes right now. 93 in Antioch and Pittsburgh. That's a drop from yesterday. Although it's going to warm up in places like Vallejo and Benicia. Yesterday, they were in the upper 70s. Today, upper 80s. So the trend kind of bouncing around a little bit here as we check out the roadways, see what's bouncing out there on your commute. What's going on, friend?
1: Drivers are bouncing along happily between West Sacramento and Vacaville, like following the yellow ball, I guess. I just had a flashback. Westbound 80, it's problem-free from the causeway to the Nut Tree. Vallejo westbound 37's got stop-and-go now from Wilson Avenue to the lane merge, and then it continues slowly over towards Skaggs Island. And Pittsburgh to Concord westbound 4 is slowing from Loveridge till you get to Willow Pass. I'm Cynthia Seitz, and that's your hometown traffic update.
0: Thank you, Cynthia. We're not far away from a conversation with Lori Hartman, the executive director at Meals on Wheels, Solano County. Love Lori. We've been friends for a long time. We're going to probably talk up the Give and Gather Gala that's happening on the 29th of this month. I'll get a chance to MC that again. They had their first annual Give and Gather Gala fundraiser last year. It was a huge success. It was a lot of fun, even in spite of my MCing. I thought I emceed it fine, Band. I just, the auction got a little tricky for me, but I made my way through it. I'm not a professional auctioneer, but I've done plenty of auctions in my day. Maybe we'll talk to Lori about what she has planned for the auction and how you can get tickets to this year's Give and Gather Gala. That's coming up at 6:30 this morning. Right now, you can join KUIC this Saturday, August 8th. Get the school year started right at the Solano County Back to School Resource Fair. It's happening from 9:30 to 12:30 at St. Mark's Church out there at 1600 Union Avenue in Fairfield. You can enjoy all kinds of fun family activities and get ready for a successful school year. Don't miss this free community event. 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It's free to families, right? And heads back to school and back to class with confidence, as they say. Boy, this resource fair has been going on for quite a number of years. Great job over there at St. Mark's Church at 1600 Union Avenue. We've got all the details, what will be available there, all that stuff listed on the front page of KUIC.com. Check it out.
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0: 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Let's take a look at the roadways. Cynthia's got hometown traffic updates you drivers can use. Good morning, Cyn.
1: Good morning to you, John. Traveling from Fairfield to Vallejo, westbound 80, that's a heavy traffic flow, but there are no problems from the Scales to the Carquinez Bridge approach. Vallejo westbound 37 is where we find the stop-and-go traffic between Wilson Avenue and the

0: lane merge, and then traffic stays slow as you make your way towards Skaggs Island. And Pittsburgh westbound Highway 4 is slowing down right at about Loveridge. Doesn't break free till you get over to Port Chicago Highway on the Concord side. 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I'm Cynthia Seitz, and that's your hometown traffic update.
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0: There's Lake Tahoe resident David Coverdale and his band Whitesnake, and here I go again on Hometown Mornings, 95.3 KUIC. I just think it's fun that David Coverdale lives at least part of the year in the Lake Tahoe area. I think it's Incline Village. I wouldn't know because I haven't pestered him there at his home in Lake Tahoe, but we did enjoy a Tahoe vacation a couple of weeks ago, visiting with my uncle up in the north part, North Shore. Anyhow, that's neither here nor there. John Young with you here. Cynthia Seats coming back at about 6:45 to check the roadways, and we were efforting a phone call, hopefully, with my friend Lori Hartman. You know her as the executive director of Meals on Wheels, Solano County. We wanted to talk with Lori about, listen, I know she's got a million things going on right now. What I wanted to get clear to folks is how important it is to be a part of this year's Give and Gather Gala for the Meals on Wheels, Solano County organization. They had their first Give and Gather Gala last year. I think it was August of last year. Super fun. Had it in Fairfield, Rancho Solano. Same thing again this year, but I believe they're going to have their own auctioneer. I was the MC, but I was also the auctioneer, and there was a couple of like sweating bullets moments where I didn't think I got the right bid into the right thing, and ultimately it was straightened out and we raised a lot of money for Meals on Wheels. And that's important because there's a waiting list. Yeah, there's actually a waiting list for seniors in Solano County to get on board with Meals on Wheels Solano County. They need more funds in order to serve more seniors that are on this waiting list. And it isn't just dropping off food. We've talked about this before many times. Meals on Wheels volunteers, drivers that deliver those meals, are actually connecting with seniors. It's not just about dropping off a meal. It's about connection. It's about offering those seniors other services they might not be aware of that they're entitled to. Really, really great work done at Meals on Wheels Solano County, and they continue that great work with your help. 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I'll be your MC again, but I believe there will be a separate auctioneer. 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

0: John Mayer on Hometown Mornings, 95.3 KUIC. It is 6:46 in the morning. If the band wouldn't mind striking up Cynthia's theme, we can get the KUIC Hometown traffic updates out to you that you crave. Good morning, Sin.
1: Good morning. Why, thank you, guys. Hey, heavy traffic west Sacramento, westbound 80 between Highway 50 and the Causeway, and then westbound 80 moves well through Davis-Dixon and into Vacaville. Vallejo still has that stop-and-go traffic westbound 37 Wilson Ave to the lane merge, and then it stays slow as you make your way over towards Sears Point. And Pittsburgh to Concord, westbound Highway 4 has a very slow stretch from Loveridge all the way to Port Chicago in Concord. I'm Cynthia Seitz, and that's your hometown traffic update.
0: Thank you, Cynthia. We are not far away from your shot at winning tickets to see Toto along with Christopher Cross and the Romantics. They'll all be at the Toyota Amphitheater in Wheatland coming up on the 16th. Clear your calendars. 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Things like improving the trails, fixing fences. I know there's a fair amount of weeding that gets to be done. Honestly, weeding has a whole new, like an allure to me. That when I was a kid, my dad made my brother and I don't know why my sister got out of it, but the two boys had to weed our hill. We lived in San Juan Capistrano and Dana Point areas, where we had a hill behind our house and had star thistle and all kinds of stuff. 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

0: 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We've got all that information posted to X, Facebook, and Instagram. 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You're good to go. Thank you. Cynthia Seitz, are we good to go when it comes to traffic? Let's get the music going. Thank you, band.
1: We are good to go. Yeah, nice observation, John. No problems. There is some heavy traffic, but no issues. West Sacramento, westbound 80 Highway 50 to the Causeway. Fairfield to Benicia, southbound 680 is also still looking good from the Cordelia Junction to the Benicia Bridge. But once again, note there is a high wind advisory in effect for the Benicia Bridge. And Vallejo traffic westbound 37, that stop and go Wilson Ave to the lane merge. And then there are some slow patches as you make your way out to 121 at the Raceway. I'm Cynthia Seitz, and that's your hometown traffic update.
0: Thank you, Sin. As far as your weather goes today, it's going to be sunny and very warm, but a tick or two cooler than yesterday. Every tick or two down the Fahrenheit scale, we will definitely take it. 100 degrees expected today in Vacaville, Fairfield, and Sassoon City. 93 in Antioch and Pittsburgh. That should be noticeable in East Contra Costa County. It's going to go up a little bit in Vallejo and Benicia with temps in the mid to upper 80s today. But boy, it's going to get hot in the best way possible this Saturday night as Comedy Night returns to Dixon Family Services, their Comedy Night fundraiser, with comedian and MC Jeff Applebaum. Super funny dude. He's been on this program many times. I mean, he's a nationally recognized comedian, but Cookie must have pulled some strings there to get him to be a part of the Comedy Night. We had that conversation last week with Jeff on the air. Just one of the coolest dudes ever. You know it's going to be a great night of laughter and dinner and fun with friends while you raise money for Dixon Family Services. I bring this up because there are a few tickets left. 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

0: is Avril Lavigne's Complicated on 95.3 KUIC. John and Cynthia trying to make it as uncomplicated as possible. We appreciate you joining us on what's going to be a warm day with temps around 100 in Vacaville, Fairfield, and Sassoon City, 93 in Antioch and Pittsburgh, and around 88, a little warmer today in Vallejo and Benicia than it was yesterday. We're not far away from diving into the box of trivia, giving you a shot at those tickets to see Toto, Christopher Cross, and the Romantics all together. Toyota Amphitheater in Wheatland. We'll get to that. But first, let's get to KUIC hometown traffic updates. Cynthia's got them for us. Good morning, Sin.
1: That's just a sing-along event waiting to happen.
2: Big time.
1: I would be so loud.
2: Big
1: Anybody
2: time.
1: Around me would be like, take her out of here. I can't hear Toto. She's too much. Okay, we've got stop and go West Sacramento, westbound 80 between Highway 50 and the Causeway now. After that, Davis, Dixon, and Vacaville, westbound 80 looks good. Vallejo, westbound 37, also stop and go from Wilson Avenue to the lane merge, and then you stay slow in patches as you make your way over towards the Sonoma Raceway. And Pittsburgh to Concord, westbound Highway 4, that's slowing from Loveridge to Port Chicago. I'm Cynthia Seitz, and that's your hometown traffic update.
0: Who's that singing Rosanna? That's my friend, Cynthia Seitz. And she's singing it in harmony, too.
1: So, yeah. No, she's singing it back. Get her out of here.
0: She's into this thing. So am I. It's going to be a great show. 7:18 in the morning. 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

0: Beautiful Roan and her awesome band performing Pink Pony Club there on Hometown Mornings. 95.3 KUIC. 7:32 in the morning. John Young here. Cynthia Seats coming back around 7:45 to check the roadways on this very hot Wednesday. Temps around 100 degrees expected in Vacaville, Fairfield, Sassoon City, Dixon, and Davis. It'll get up to around 93 in Antioch and Pittsburgh, and 88 degrees expected in Vallejo and Benicia. Let's heat things up via this game. Yeah, because the prize is pretty hot. Two tickets to see Toto, Christopher Cross, and the Romantics at the Toyota Amphitheater in Wheatland on the 16th. Clear your calendars, everybody. Yeah, you're playing the game. I'm assuming you want to go to the show. Now, I shouldn't always assume that. There are folks who play the game just because they're addicted to trivia. That's okay, too, I guess. Although, if you need a sponsor, we could probably help with that. Let's get a question for you. You know how the game works. I pull a question like I'm going to do right now. You'll email back your best guess to this question, jyoung@kuic.com. That's not the question. 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
0: Box of trivia game rolls on. The question the box provided us, here it is again. Ah, yes, thank you, band. About 70% of house cleaning robots are manufactured where? Where do you suppose the majority of house cleaning robots are manufactured? Is it A, in China, B, in the U.S. of A, or C, in Greenland? Nobody going with Greenland, and that's okay. A lot of people got this right, but it was Gina who got it right first. It is China. That's right. China responsible for literally 70% of house cleaning robots manufactured in the world today. Good to know, right? Now you know something you didn't know when it started the show this morning, Ben. That's good stuff. Hey, thanks to everybody for checking in. Melanie, we appreciate you, and Steven and Craig and Skylar. We can't do it without you, but it's you, Gina. Walking away with two tickets to see Toto, Christopher Cross, and the Romantics. All three amazing bands will be at the Toyota Amphitheater in Wheatland on the 16th of this month. You'll be there too, Gina, courtesy of where else? 95.3 KUIC.
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0: Here's the Backstreet Boys on Hometown Mornings, 95.3 KUIC. 7:45 in the morning on a toasty Wednesday with temperatures above 100 expected in places like Vacaville, Dixon, Davis, West Sacramento, Woodland. It's going to get up to around 93 in Antioch and Pittsburgh and around 88 degrees in Vallejo and Benicia. Keep in mind, we do have cooling center information on our website there, KUIC.com. Just click in the upper left-hand corner, the three bars, and you're off and running to the community section, which takes you to our cooling center information for cooling centers in your hometown. In the meantime, the roadways in your hometown, we're going to cover them. That's what we do here. Cynthia Seats does it. I just instruct the band to play the music, and so far, so good. Good morning, Sin.
1: Good morning to you, John. In Fairfield, this is eastbound 80 before the scales. Two vehicles that were involved in an accident have just been moved over to the shoulder, but we're told there's some debris out there in the two left lanes, so be extra careful. Also in the opposite direction, Fairfield westbound 80 at Red Top, we've got a report of debris in the right lane. Not to be left out, this is right before Sassoon Parkway on westbound 80. Some metal debris listed as being in the roadway. Vallejo westbound 37 has that stop-and-go traffic from Wilson Avenue to the lane merge. And then Pittsburgh to Concord westbound 4, there's stop-and-go between Railroad and Willow Pass. 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I'm Cynthia Seats, and that's your hometown traffic update.
0: Thank you, Cynthia. 7:46 in the morning. Have you ever dreamed of helping run a railroad? Band, you have any railroad music? Something kind of robotic. That's fine. Yeah, well, the Western Railway Museum is looking for people ready to learn, get involved, and help preserve living railway history. Really cool that we have the Western Railway Museum in our hometowns out there in beautiful Sassoon City. They're doing an operations rules class on Saturday, August 22nd from 11 to 2. The operations rules class is the first in a series of three classes for volunteers that are interested in joining railroad operations. If you've ever thought about operating a train, helping be part of that crew that does that, you complete the volunteer interest survey on their website. You can go to WRM.org to get started as the volunteers help keep history moving. I love this. WRM.org. We posted that information to X, Facebook, and Instagram, our social media platforms that you can reach at. 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

0: From his Harry's House record, there's Harry Styles, As It Was, on 95.3 KUIC. Welcome to Hometown Mornings at 8.03 in the morning, in the hot morning. It is getting warm already, and it will be about 100 degrees today in Vacaville, Fairfield, Sassoon City 2, low 90s in Antioch and Pittsburgh, and a little jump from yesterday if you're out there in Vallejo and Benicia, maybe waiting at the ferry terminal. Temps are going to be in the mid to upper 80s today. A high wind advisory in effect as well. Yeah, and a heat advisory. We've got a lot of advisory. Cynthia Seitz, can you advise us when it comes to the roadways?
1: I can advise you to be extra careful out here in these streets. You want to slow down in Fairfield westbound 80 because there's some heavy stretches between North Texas and the Cordelia Junction. Earlier, there were reports of debris in the roadway, and that could have been the cause for that initial slowing. Sassoon to Fairfield westbound 12 Rio Vista has some heavy traffic from Sunset till you get over to Beck Ave. Napa westbound 12 Jamison Canyon doing a little bit of stop and go in stretches between Kirkland Ranch and Highway 29, and Vallejo continues to have stop-and-go traffic between Wilson Avenue and the lane merge. I'm Cynthia Seitz, and that's your hometown traffic update.
0: Thank you, Cynthia. I am thrilled to have on the phone with me, checking in this morning, my friend Lori Hartman, the executive director at Meals on Wheels Solano County. Lori, good morning.
2: Good morning, John. How are you?
0: I am doing good. Getting the chance to talk to you always puts me in a good mood for a variety of reasons. But maybe one of the biggest reasons is we've got an exciting gala coming up. Would you like to tell the listeners, I've been trying to do my best, but boy, you can speak directly to it, about, let's call it Give and Gather Gala 2.0. What are we calling this thing? Let's talk about it.
2: That's exactly it. Give and Gather Gala 2.0. This is our second Give and Gather Gala. It's on Saturday, August 29th at Bella Verde at Rancho Solano from 5 to 9 p.m. We are hoping for an equal or exceeded success over last year. We had this fabulous MC. You might know him. His name is John Young.
0: You're sweet.
2: And he's back for a repeat performance this year. And we are just so excited to welcome the community to this event, kind of celebrate all the great things that Meals on Wheels does in the community and raise some needed funds.
0: Well, and we did a great job, and I really mean you and your team, and I was honored to be a part of it last year. One of the things that really affected me, and I think it affected the audience, the people who came, were the direct stories that seniors told about their connection to Meals on Wheels, what Meals on Wheels meant to them. Can you speak a little bit to that, Lori? Because I think that's going to be part of this year's program as well.
2: Absolutely. You know, we do so much beyond just providing meals in the community. Kind of meals is what gets us to the door. But, you know, seniors who live in isolation, they're hungry for more than food. They're hungry for interaction, for some socialization, some, I don't know, sense of belonging and being seen and all that. So we get to the door with the food, but so much more happens when we get there. And some of the things you'll hear from the clients is kind of how they've been impacted in many ways, far beyond the food that we deliver. I was just thinking about how hot it is there today, and we do a fan drive every year where we provide box fans, and I believe this year we did over 200 box fans to seniors in the community. So I'm imagining they're going to be cranking them up today and helping out with that heat.
0: Absolutely. You make a great point, Lori. It's so much more than just a meal. And that's what I try to talk about when I mention Meals on Wheels in Solano County in particular, but Meals on Wheels anywhere. It's more than just dropping off a meal. It's making connections. Sometimes it's doing essentially a welfare check to some degree to make sure that senior's doing okay. These are just some of the services I've been trying to highlight that when folks attend the Give and Gather Gala, that's what they're helping Meals on Wheels to continue to do. And you guys have been doing it in the community for a long time.
2: That's right. Next year, we'll be celebrating our 50th year
0: Wow.
2: in the community. So we have, so we have been in Solano a long time. And, you know, I'm a lot of people hear about wait lists for programs, and Meals on Wheels Solano is no stranger to that. We have had a wait list, I believe, for almost 2 years. There are 300 older adults in Solano County on the wait list right now for services because there isn't enough funding to be able to provide meals to all of those folks. the wait list at, I mean, at its longest point, the wait list was almost a year. It's less than that now, but still, nobody that needs access to food should have to wait for food. So the money raised at through the gala and other fundraising efforts, it supports being able to pull folks off that wait list.
0: And we're really excited to be able to offer it in such a fun way to raise money. So for folks who want to get tickets, Lori, what's the best way to do it, and what's the best way to connect with Meals on Wheels Solano County?
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0: That's right. Mealsonwheelssolano.org. Lori, I just want to put my hands together for you, your team, Tyler, the rest of the crew that do such a great job of getting the word out. And we'll see y'all on the 29th of this month at the Give and Gather Gala. Mealsonwheelssolano.org.
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0: 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This year's theme is Kids Just Want to Have Fun. Ain't that the truth, right? These are kids ages 3 to 9 that are going to enjoy. I think the kids' party has been going on, like, literally since 1984, and it's still just a $5 ticket while supplies last. You can visit the website there, which is vacavillemuseum.org. 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Or buy the tickets directly from the museum while they've still got them at 213 Buck Avenue in Vacaville. Right now, we'll check the traffic in Vacaville and surrounding cities with my friend Cynthia Seitz, who knows a few things about kids running wild in a museum. Good morning, Sin.
1: I do. I was one of those kids, but now I've witnessed others. Okay, so Vacaville, westbound 80. We've got some heavy traffic now between 505 and the Cordelia Junction in Fairfield. It had been slowing, but now, yeah, just really heavy. Vallejo, westbound 37, that continues to be stop and go between the Mare Island Bridge and the lane merge, and then it's sluggish as you make your way towards Skaggs Island Road. Napa, westbound 12, Jamison Canyon has some stop and go between the Chardonnay Golf Club and Highway 29. And in Contra Costa County, Pittsburgh, westbound 4, that traffic slows from Railroad till you get to Willow Pass in Concord. I'm Cynthia Seitz, and that's your hometown traffic update.
0: Thank you, friend. It is just about 8:19. Okay, night 8:20 in the morning. 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

That's a bass player, huh? Our own bass player. Tim, you could take a listen to that song again with the headphones on and hear what he's doing there on Naked Eyes' cover of Promises, Promises on 95.3 KUIC. John Young here getting a little bass guitar obsessed there. With a shout-out to my friend John Taylor, one of the best bass players playing in Northern California anywhere. We appreciate the work you do and that he listens to the program. It is 8:30 in the morning. Band, speaking of the program, strike it up. You know what I'm talking about. Thank you. The What Do You Think theme. Yeah, we're going to play the What Do You Think game right now, brought to you by The Floor Store, your Bay Area flooring authority. It's a great prize, a $40 gift certificate to Pacific Ace Hardware on Merchant Street in Vacaville. And all you got to do is answer a trivia question, respond via the email address.

0: 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First person in with the right answer wins the gift certificate. It's fun stuff. And this one, I don't know how fun this is, but again, I sent the memo around. We're not going to do gross questions. We're not going to do like complex scientific trivia. It's supposed to be fun. We'll see if this meets that standard. The very first version of this U.S. code had just 14 pages. Okay, I'm guessing it has like 14 million pages now. But anyway, when it first came out, this U.S. code had just 14 pages. What code are we talking about? It's a U.S., you know, blank code. No, it's not a Morse code. Let's just give them that clue right now. It is not a Morse code. No, it's a different type of written code. It only had 14 pages when it came out. What code are we talking about? Jay Young at KUIC.com.
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0: Wow, that guy can talk fast, huh? I can't do that. I can't even with the digital speeding up, I wouldn't be able to pull that off. Anyhow, welcome back to the program. Hometown Mornings here on 95.3 KUIC. We're playing What Do You Think? 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The very first version of this code had just 14 pages. What code are we talking about? I am really proud of our listeners for at least guessing different codes. I thought this would kind of fall on its face. No, we've got things like building codes, phone books, criminal codes, more building code guesses, civil codes, vehicle codes. All of those are great guesses, but not it. And frankly, all these different codes are taxing me a bit.
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1: Well, more proof that clues sometimes do help as we continue playing What Do You Think? 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This very first version, I should say the very first version of this U.S. code had just 14 pages. I'm guessing it has 14 million pages now. What code is it? Julie finally breaking the spell here. It is, in fact, the tax code. Yes, the U.S. tax code started off as a 14-page document. I'm sure it's much longer now. Thank you to everybody, Christina and Alan and Jennifer and Craig and Jeffrey, and we got Constance in the mix. The Tri-City Properties, Mark is part of it. Lori, boy, everybody is jumping on the bandwagon today, but it is, in fact, Julie who wins the $40 gift certificate to Pacific Ace Hardware on Merchant Street in Vacaville, courtesy of where else? 95.3 KUIC.
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0: Hey, how about a little shout out to my son Jake's partner Anna, who has just starred in a Discover credit card commercial with Jason Statham that just came out. I believe it was yesterday. We're starting to see that thing popping up during the Giants game. It's like, hey, there's Anna and Jason Statham in some sort of like a 007 kind of James Bondish sort of commercial for Discover credit card. That is very cool. Good for her. She is all over the place. Congratulations,
1: Anna. Jason's like, I get to work with Anna.
0: I know.
1: I get to work with Anna.
0: She does this awesome impression of him, too, because, of course, he's a British spy type guy, and she kind of looks back at him and does a full impression of him, which is worth just... It's worth finding the commercial just to see that. Oh, great. All right, mate. Anyway, nice job, Anna. It's 8:45 in the morning. Somebody who knows a few things about TV commercials, my friend Cynthia Seitz with Hometown Traffic Updates. Good morning, friend.
1: Good morning. A thing or two. Hey, in Davis, westbound 80, just before you get to Mace, look out for a trash can that may still be rolling around in the left lane. From that location all the way back across the causeway to Highway 50, traffic is slow. Vallejo still has some stop and go, westbound 37 between Walnut and the lane merge. And there's a slow stretch in Pittsburgh, westbound Highway 4 from Railroad to get to Willow Pass in Concord. 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I'm Cynthia Seitz, and that's your hometown traffic update.
0: Awesome job as usual, Cynthia. Let's do this thing again tomorrow. The Thursday edition of Hometown Mornings kicks off at 5:30 tomorrow morning. We'll have more chances for you to win stuff, including more tickets to Toto, Christopher Cross, and the Romantics. A powerful three-band bill making its way to the Toyota Amphitheater in Wheatland on the 16th. You'll have a chance to win tickets tomorrow at 7:30 when we dive into the Thursday box of trivia. Right now, I want to dive into some sleep stats, if you'll indulge me here. Do you realize adults need between 7 and 9 hours of sleep for optimal health? You hear people joke about sleep. Yeah, I got 3 hours of sleep last night. I hear my friends say that. I'm like, that isn't funny. It's not good for you. You need a good night's sleep. Labor Day is, what, about a month away or so? 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

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Happy Hot Wednesday. John Young with you here. I've got Rihanna coming up, Modern English, Lorde, Alex Warren. They're all up after Tal Bachman, She's So High, just like the temperature on KUIC.

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Tune in for today's best mix and hometown traffic reports on 95.3 KUIC.

0: Ordinary from Alex Warren on 95.3 KUIC. John Young here. Happy Wednesday. It is going to be toasty, a little cooler than yesterday. I guess we'll take every drop we can get. Drop in temperature. Thank you. 100 degrees expected in Vacaville, Fairfield, and Sassoon City. Low 90s, that's good, in Antioch and Pittsburgh, and upper 80s in Vallejo and Benicia today.
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We've got the details and all the very fun stuff happening at that Back-to-School Resource Fair right there on the homepage of KUIC.com. 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

0: Golden on 95.3 KUIC. John Young with you here under golden sunshine today. Maybe a little cooler than yesterday, but we are still right here in the middle of a heat wave with 100 degrees expected in Vacaville, Fairfield, and Sassoon City. Low 90s in Antioch and Pittsburgh. That's trending in the right direction, but warming up in Vallejo and Benicia today, where highs will be in the upper 80s. I'll leave you with Glass Animals, Cyndi Lauper, and Big Mountain's cover of Baby, I Love Your Way up next.
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Hey, coming up this hour, Some Tears for Fears, Katy Perry, Benson Boone, Elliot Yemen, and so much more for you from today's Best Mix.

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0: smoky, hazy conditions still exist. Hey there, my friends. It's Jerry Stewart. We are looking for a high for your hometown weather of about 100 today. Tomorrow, 101. Friday, possibly up to 105. And on Saturday, possibly up to 104. Lows dropping into the 60s overnight. So we do have not only this toasty heat, but we've got wind factors going on too. Gusts of winds up to 21 miles per hour at least through tomorrow. All right, let's get back to it. I've got Tao Cruz and Tears for Fears next.
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Coming up in 21 minutes, we're going to talk about The Exorcist's Linda Blair. Her house was just searched by 70 officials. Yeah, I'll tell you why coming up.

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0: Madonna and Sabrina Carpenter at 95.3 KUIC. All right, happy hump day to you, my friends. It's Jerry Stewart, and I'm learning about the Exorcist star, Linda Blair's. Her home was searched by 70 authorities, and they were investigating a reported kennel operation housing more than 100 dogs on her property. Yeah, the inspection was intended to evaluate the welfare of the dogs and determine compliance with county codes. So they say the inspection wanted to make sure she was abiding by the county codes, and Linda supposedly was quote-unquote extremely cooperative during the inspection. No dogs had to be removed from her property. And you know she's taking care of those dogs all by herself? I can barely handle taking care of two. How in the world does she do that by herself? Anyway, that's just exhausting to me. Uncle Cracker is coming up after the break.
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my favorite work colleagues. Thanks for tuning in today. Happy hump day. Got to tell you, this hour, it's Michael Jackson, Sam Smith, Ariana Grande, New Order, and Justin Bieber. Only to name a few.

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Bruno Mars on today's Best Mix at KUIC. How you doing on this hump day, my friends? Glad that we can share a little time together here. Let's head into your hometown weather, which is blazing once again. Today, we're looking for a high between 95 and 99 in Vacaville. Tomorrow, we could get to about 99 or 101. Then things are really going to heat up between Friday, Saturday, and Sunday. Highs nearing 104, 105. So if you're going to be out and about on the weekend, please lather on.

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Hey, my friend. Join us this coming Saturday, August 8th. I'm talking about the KUIC crew, and you can get the school year started right. It's at the Solano County Back to School Resource Fair, 9:30 to 12:30, St. Mark's Church on Union Avenue in Fairfield. 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

0: Justin Bieber with today's best mix on KUIC. Jerry Stewart hanging out with you today, and I want to remind you, tomorrow in Concord, Thursday night in Concord, 6:30 to 8:30, it's Music and Market with Twist on Taylor, a Taylor Swift tribute. And of course, that's at Todos Santos Plaza on Willow Pass in Concord. So take the heat off and enjoy your evening tomorrow night at the Todos Santos Park. Okay, coming up, it's the Cardigans and Eddie Money.
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0: I knew it. I knew ya. That's Taylor Swift, of course, from 95.3 KUIC. All right, Jerry Stewart with you, and I've got some bad news, especially coming this weekend. Let's get to your hometown weather. 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So the bad news is today we're going to get to a high of about 99. Then tomorrow things are creeping up once again, high of 101. But come Friday, Saturday, and Sunday, we may hit between 103 and 105. Yowza. So whatever you're planning this weekend, make sure you keep the heat in mind, my friends. Yes, lows at night dropping into the lower 60s. Right now, 83 in Vacaville. Next. It's Avicii after the break.
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I'm telling you, it's so easy to pull into a 7-Eleven or a gas station, anything, and grab some chips and cookies and all this stuff, right? 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

0: Miley Cyrus at 95.3 KUIC. Hey, it's Jerry Stewart with you. I love this particular survey. The majority of Americans love to snack so much, they always have food on them. How much do we love to snack? So much that 7 in 10 Americans have a treat with them at all times. At least 3 times a week, over 51% will fill up on snack food instead of preparing a balanced meal for themselves. Uh-oh. So I guess my chips and guacamole last night does not include a vegetable or a fruit? I'm telling you, I made the best guac. Okay, we're going to move on. Kylie Minogue is coming right up.
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Heading into your 1 o'clock hour, we're going to feature The Police, Shaboozy, Bon Jovi, and Beyonce, just to name a few, from today's Best Mix.

0: Olivia Dean on KUIC. Happy hump day to you, my friends. I'm Jerry Stewart. Glad that we can share some time together. Now, listen, today we've got a high going on for your hometown weather of about 99. Tomorrow's high, 101. Yowza, gets worse though on Friday. We could have a high as high as 105. Then Saturday and Sunday, we're looking at a pair of 104 temperature days. Things are going to cool down just a tad as we head into next week, but we're not going to get a lot of reprieve yet. Okay, so your lows overnight dropping into the low 60s. Right now, 87 in Vacaville. And right after the break, it's Adele.
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Hey, join the KUIC crew this coming Saturday, August 8th. Get the school year started right at the Solano County Back to School Resource Fair. It's 9:30 a.m. to 12:30 p.m. at St. Mark's Church on Union Avenue in Fairfield. 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

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Hey there, Jerry Stewart with you. 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

There's Bruno Mars from today's Best Mix, 95.3 KUIC. Okay, Jerry Stewart here, but not for very long. Nope, I got to make way for Jeff Doran. He'll be popping in at 2.

0: O'clock with you. First, let's get to your KUIC contemplation. Give you something to think about this afternoon. So on this date, August 5th, 1957, American Bandstand went national when it aired for the first time on ABC. Originating from the studios of a Philadelphia TV station, the first song that the kids danced to on the show, That'll Be the Day by Buddy Holly. It was hosted by Dick Clark, of course, through its national run. And then the show moved to L.A. in 1964, and it remained on network TV until 1987. Of course, the show's popularity helped Dick Clark become an American media mogul. Indeed. All right, I'll see you tomorrow, my friends.
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Ah, yeah. You know, wasn't there like two versions of this that came out around the same time after the fire? And I want to say Falco, maybe? Well, the 10 and 2 stretch is brought to you by Mancini Sleep World. Rest easy. Up ahead, Journey, L. King, Katy Perry, and UB40. 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

0: Taylor Swift here on KUIC. Hey, it's a Wednesday. Did we make it halfway to the halfway point this week? I think we did. All right. Well, the weather, let's take a look at our forecast. Mid-90s for a couple days today, tomorrow, and then we are going to be venturing into the upper 90s Friday and into the weekend. So the warming trend stays. L. King, a journey on the way next.
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L. King, X's and O's and dotting I's and crossing T's. Well, Journey is also running down a list of things to do before you retire. And, well, their Final Frontier tour is going on now, ending in San Francisco later this year. 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

0: Oh, Bed Cam, that is Sabrina Carpenter here on KUIC. 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

0: Oh, yeah. 95.3 KUIC. And good afternoon. I'm Jeff Dorian. 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Children's Party. 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Coming up, Jimmy Cliff and George Michael on the way.
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12: 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No matter what the label says, disposable or flushable, it does not belong in the toilet. Avoid flushing anything down the toilet that are not the three P's, pee, poo, and paper. And remember, wipes clog pipes.
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10: Get ready to hold the line all week on KUIC as Jeff Dorian and myself give you a shot at winning tickets to see Toto at the Toyota Amphitheater in Wheatland on August 16th. 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

95.3 KUIC, jumping in that fast car with Luke Combs coming up. Music from Aerosmith, Madonna, and Fun. Got Miles Smith also on the way. We'll talk about what's going on at Music and Market in Concord tomorrow. It's going to be a fun one, too. Right now we got Cher.

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0: Miles Smith wrapping that set up here on KUIC. I'm Jeff Dorian. And this Thursday, Taylor Swift tribute at Music and Market, Todos Santos Plaza in Concord. It's all happening on Thursday at Music and Market, where the Farmers Market meets the concert stage. And it's a twist on Taylor, a Taylor Swift tribute act. This Thursday, tomorrow, Todos Santos Plaza in Concord. Get details at KUIC.com. We've got a hometown traffic update on the way as we take a look at our weather forecast. Another mid-90s day today. Kind of like tomorrow, plenty of sunshine, mid-90s. And then upper 90s, Friday and into the weekend. Stick around, Madonna and Aerosmith coming up next. 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
6: Good afternoon. Got a couple of stretches of slow traffic as we continue through the Wednesday drive. I had reports of an incident in Dixon, eastbound 80, right around Dixon Avenue. Had reports of some construction going on there this afternoon that was causing some issues in the left-hand lane, but that has reopened as we continue through the Wednesday drive. Currently going to see some slow traffic eastbound 80 in Fairfield between 680 and Airbase Parkway. Dixon moving slow from around Midway Road until about Pedrick Road, and sluggish traffic out of Davis before the Causeway. Hang around commute traffic this afternoon. No active accidents. We're seeing some additional traffic in Dixon from that construction, but everything's clearing up. Westbound 80 moving smooth. Northbound 680, some commute traffic into Fairfield starting at Gold Hill Road. Highway 12 stop and go around the Rio Vista Bridge, and a bit of slow traffic in Concord. Eastbound 4 around the 242 connector. Your typical pockets of brake lights on those other freeways. That's your KUIC hometown traffic. I'm Lyle Glass.
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95.3 KUIC, Jeff Dorian here. How would you like to win a pair of tickets right now for Toto, Christopher Cross, and the Romantics at the Toyota Amphitheater in Wheatland? Look for a Drive at 5 winner right now. The show is this month on the 16th, Sunday night. Two tickets for Toto, Hold the Line, Rosanna, Christopher Cross, Sailing, Ride Like the Wind, and the Romantics, What I Like About You. Toyota Amphitheater, Wheatland. And it's happening on August 16th. If you want a pair of tickets right now, call me 707-448-KUIC. 707-448-KUIC. 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

Good afternoon. Eastbound 80, seeing some of your typical pockets of commute traffic. I've got some brake lights in Fairfield between the 680 connector and about Airbase Parkway. Slow in Dixon, eastbound 80 between Midway Road and Pedrick Road. And sluggish traffic out of Davis before the causeway. Slowing down just before Richards Boulevard, should free up headed across the causeway into West Sacramento. No active accidents are being reported for the Wednesday drive. Just going to be some of your typical pockets of commute traffic this afternoon. Westbound 80 moving pretty smooth. A bit of slow traffic getting onto the causeway and then freeing up across. Looking good. Continuing westbound 80. Highway 12, a couple of stretches of slow traffic through Fairfield and Sassoon. Northbound 680, a stretch of brake lights into Fairfield starting around Gold Hill Road. And also going to see some slow traffic northbound 680 in Benicia this afternoon. I had brief reports of an incident at Bayshore Road. Looks like that has already cleared up. You will see a pocket of slowing past the Benicia Bridge before Bayshore Road. I think that'll clear up in just a moment. I'll keep an eye on that this afternoon. Otherwise, just some commute traffic on other freeways. That's your KUIC hometown traffic. I'm Lyle Glass.

Ah, yes. 95.3 KUIC. I'm Jeff Dorian. The Museum Guild's Children's Party is tomorrow morning at the Vacuville Museum on Buck Avenue for ages, I think it's 2 to 9. 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Right now, we got music from Prince from 1999.

0: yeah, 95.3 KUIC. This Saturday, it is. 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
15: Good afternoon. Eastbound 80, still seeing a couple of stretches of slow traffic. Brake lights in Fairfield between the 680 connector and Airbase Parkway. Seeing a stretch of traffic out of Vacaville into Dixon. That's going to be slow. Eastbound 80 between Meridian Road and Dixon Avenue. I've got reports of an incident since we last checked in right around Dixon Avenue. A couple of vehicles involved in a fender bender this afternoon. That is going to be on the right-hand shoulder, but there are a couple of vehicles on the shoulder this afternoon, so contributing to a bit of additional traffic. Going to see some slow-and-go traffic out of Davis before the causeway. Starting to slow down just before Richards Boulevard. Should free up across the causeway. Just commute slowing for the Wednesday drive. Otherwise, looking pretty good. Westbound 80 moving smooth. Highway 12, going to see some pockets of brake lights in Fairfield and Sassoon. Also seeing some heavier traffic around the Rio Vista Bridge. Eastbound 12, some sluggish traffic approaching the McKelleny River Bridge. I don't currently see any accidents to report, but some heavier traffic this afternoon. I'll keep an eye on that as we roll through the drive. Eastbound 4, slow and go around the 242 connector in Concord. That'll be your typical commute traffic. That's your KUIC hometown traffic. I'm Lyle Glass.
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Megan Trainor made you look. And I'm going to try to get you to stay with Alex Warren this hour, Survivor Lauren and Macy Gray, among others, and hometown traffic updates for you. Right now, Matchbox 20.

0: Alex Warren here on KUIC. Another warm day today, but not as warm as it was yesterday. Listen, I can tell the difference between, you know, mid-90s and, like, upper 90s, and today we're in the mid-90s, so you can feel a little bit of a difference there. It is going to start to warm up just a bit tomorrow. Wasn't expecting kind of mid to upper 90s, so like 97, they're saying, but like 99 expected Friday, Saturday, and maybe even Sunday as well. So this weekend, definitely another warm one here for Solano County. Stick around. We got Survivor, Lord, and Macy Gray on the way. And in just a few minutes, a hometown traffic update coming at you next.
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5: Trivia time. 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What are the 3 things that you should only flush down the toilet? You have 10 seconds. If you answered pee, poop, and paper, you are correct. No matter what the label says, disposable or flushable, it does not belong in the toilet. Avoid flushing anything down the toilet that are not the 3 P's, pee, poo, and paper. And remember, wipes clog pipes.
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5: Traffic update.
6: Good afternoon. Eastbound 80, seeing a few stretches of slow traffic. Got the brake lights in Vallejo, Fairfield, just outside of Vacaville into Davis, and some sluggish traffic in Dixon before the causeway. For the most part, seeing a few stretches of commute traffic. I did have an accident reported recently in Dixon, right around Dixon Avenue. Had a couple of vehicles on the shoulder. That should be cleared up based on my reports, but the brake lights are still hanging around between Leisure Town Road and Dixon Avenue, going between Vacaville and Dixon. Mostly commute traffic rolling through the drive now. Like I said, we had that recent accident in Dixon, but everything has cleared, so we should see those brake lights easing up. Westbound 80 looking pretty good this afternoon. No accidents or delays. Northbound 680, a stretch of slowing into Fairfield starting around Gold Hill Road. Highway 12, sluggish traffic at the Rio Vista Bridge, and eastbound 4, stop and go in Concord between 680 and Willow Pass Road. More of your typical pockets of slowing on those other freeways. No accidents this afternoon. That's your KUIC hometown traffic. I'm Lyle Glass.
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0: State.
1: Good afternoon. A few stretches of your typical pockets of brake lights continuing through the Wednesday drive. Going to see some slowing eastbound 80 in Vallejo, Fairfield, between Vacaville and Dixon, and in Davis. Mostly commute traffic. I am seeing reports of a fender bender on the shoulder in Fairfield since we last checked in. Just before West Texas Street, a couple of vehicles on the shoulder this afternoon. I'm seeing a little bit of extra traffic before that, but we were already moving slow between 680 and Airbase Parkway. So you may expect a bit of additional traffic out of Fairfield right now, but everything is to the shoulder with that accident. Between Vacaville and Dixon, going to be slow between Leisure Town Road and Dixon Avenue. Had a recent incident reported around Dixon Avenue. Everything was to the shoulder last time we checked in. Should be completely cleared now. Those brake lights are easing up this afternoon. Otherwise, just commute traffic eastbound 80, northbound 680. A couple of stretches of slowing into Fairfield starting at Gold Hill Road. Eastbound 4, stop and go in Concord between 680 and Willow Pass Road. Also still seeing some brake lights. Highway 12 around the Rio Vista Bridge. No accidents to report at the moment. More of your typical pockets of slowing. 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That's your KUIC hometown traffic. I'm Lyle Glass.

Town traffic updates for the Rosie Travel. Got the Drive at 5 coming up at the top of the hour. Got a cool song coming up. And Olivia Rodrigo. Going to check her driver's license next, right now, Minute Works.

0: You said forever, now I drive alone past your street.
1: Olivia Rodrigo stalking you with a driver's license right there. Well, good Wednesday. We're here midweek, and it's kind of a warm day today, but not as hot as it was yesterday. We're looking at temperatures, well, today in the upper 90s for sure, and same tomorrow, mid to upper 90s. But then now we're seeing maybe Friday or maybe hitting 100 degrees here in Solano County. 99 Saturday and Sunday, but Friday they're saying maybe we actually will hit triple digits. So stick around. We got the Drive at 5 coming up at the top of the hour. Maroon 5, Harry Styles, and a hometown traffic update coming up in just a few minutes.
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3: Good afternoon. Eastbound 80, still seeing a few stretches of slow traffic. Got the brake lights hanging around in Vallejo, Fairfield. Between Vacaville and Dixon and in Davis this afternoon, a lot of commute traffic. Last time we checked in, I had reports of a fender bender in Fairfield before West Texas Street that was on the right-hand shoulder. Everything has cleared as we continue through the drive. So just commute traffic, eastbound 80 for your Wednesday drive. Westbound 80, some slowing out of West Sacramento, freeing up across the causeway. Looking good, continuing westbound 80. Highway 12, a couple of stretches of slow traffic through Fairfield and Sassoon. Also going to be moving slow at the Rio Vista Bridge. Eastbound 4, stop-and-go traffic in Concord from before 680 until Willow Pass Road. Your typical pockets of commute slowing. No active accidents have been reported for those chunks of traffic. That is your KUIC hometown traffic. I'm Lyle Glass.
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